0: 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On Monday, June 1st, the Holman Area Historical Society will screen the award-winning 2022 documentary, Dear Sirs. Director Mark Pedry shares his bicycle trip through Europe, retracing his grandfather's steps as a prisoner of war, seeking to understand the man and the intergenerational impact of war. You can learn more about this film that won a 2024 Heartland Emmy at DearSirsFilm.com. And the program open to the public and free, so you can check that out on June 1st. Coming up, more music, Flashdance, Taylor Swift, and Survivor's Eye of the Tiger, all on the way.
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They analyzed 100 of the largest metro areas across 41 key indicators, including things like the price of flights, local costs, the number of attractions, pools, weather, safety, and the number of beer gardens per capita. That's actually part of it. In the end, Atlanta is number one. Orlando is second on the list, followed by Austin, Texas. So maybe you want to book some travel to one of those three places.

0: Need to come home.
1: Hey, it's Natalie. Let's talk about some more good news today. A second grade teacher in Arkansas named Lexi never expected that the happy, funny, book-loving little girl who burst into her classroom 6 years ago would one day become her daughter. But it happened. The girl, named Mary, had been struggling through the foster care system and failed adoptions. So Lexi and her husband stepped forward to offer Mary a forever home, and it worked out. And now they're a family, and Mary calls her mom. I just think, you know, this is going above and beyond, but it's adorable and I love it. And congratulations to this new happy family.

your cigarette break. It's like 10,000 spoons when all you need is a knife. It's meeting the man of my dreams and then meeting his beautiful wife. And isn't it ironic?

0: Hey, it's Natalie, and here's what to watch tonight. You've got Game 1 of the NBA Conference Finals with the Knicks and the Cavaliers. The series premiere of In the City is on Bravo. It's a reality series about New Yorkers navigating the biggest transitions of their lives, like marriage, separation, parenthood. And if you want to get your laughs on, Wanda Sykes' Legacy is on Netflix. And there you go. That's what to watch tonight.
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0: 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Coming up tomorrow, Beer by Bike Brigade Bingo. It's happening at the Omni Center in Onalaska. A progressive jackpot. Doors at 4. First calls at 6 o'clock. And you're going to have a great time. Coming up, more music headed your way in 1 minute and 30 seconds. Madonna, Train, Shawn Mendes, and Camila Cabello. Also, a look at your evening weather.
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6: Tonight, expect scattered showers before 7 p.m., followed by mostly cloudy conditions. Temperatures will hover around 39, rising to 42 overnight. Winds will come from the northwest at 1 to 13 miles per hour, gusting up to 24 miles per hour. Tomorrow brings mostly sunny skies with a high near 64 and a gentle north wind around 3 miles per hour. Tomorrow night will be mostly cloudy with a low around 40. Thursday, anticipate mostly sunny weather with a high near 65. Friday, watch for possible rain showers after 1 p.m. under mostly cloudy skies, with highs near 64. East winds will blow at 5 to 10 miles per hour, gusting up to 20 miles per hour.

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0: Well, Memorial Day is right around the corner, and it really snuck up on me this year. I didn't even realize that it was coming up this weekend, but I gotta tell you, I'm ready for a three-day weekend. I don't know who isn't. The official kickoff to summer? I mean, why not? The muggy weather that we've been having, I mean, sure kind of feels like summer, I'd say.
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0: Hey, it's Sarah with you. The University of Chicago just announced one of the most sweeping financial aid expansions in the country. Starting this in the fall of 2027, UChicago will offer free tuition to undergraduate students from families earning under $250,000 a year with typical assets. And for families making under $125,000 a year, the university will also cover housing, meals, and fees. UChicago says the goal is simple. Cost should never keep a student from joining its community of scholars. The school already meets full financial need with loan-free aid, and this new initiative boosts support for middle-income families, first-generation students, rural communities, and those committed to public service. The university provides more than $225 million a year in financial aid, and 98% of students in the class of 2025 receive job or grad school offers. Leaders say the expanded aid will make the path to a UChicago education clearer, more predictable, and more affordable for thousands of families. I mean, that is just incredible. I mean, to not have student aid, payments to worry about, that would be amazing.
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9: Tonight, expect scattered showers before 7 p.m., followed by mostly cloudy conditions. Temperatures will hover around 39, rising to 42 overnight. Winds will come from the northwest at 1 to 13 miles per hour, gusting up to 24 miles per hour. Tomorrow brings mostly sunny skies with a high near 64 and a gentle north wind around 3 miles per hour. Tomorrow night will be mostly cloudy with a low around 40. Thursday, anticipate mostly sunny weather with a high near 65. Friday, watch for possible rain showers after 1 p.m. under mostly cloudy skies, with highs near 64. East winds will blow at 5 to 10 miles per hour, gusting up to 20 miles per hour.

Hey, it's Sarah. Devil's Lake State Park is growing by 100 acres, so there might be more to visit soon. After the state finalized a deal to permanently protect land that was once one of the largest privately owned parcels inside the park, the Conservation Fund, which buys at-risk land with high conservation value, purchased the property in 2025 to save it from future development. The Wisconsin Department of Natural Resources now acquired the land through the Knowles Nelson Stewardship Program, and we'll open it to the public. I mean, I guess that means it's going to be even harder to go there on the weekends than it already is.

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while if you grab your morning coffee to wake yourself up, you might actually be making things worse. Uh-oh. Dietitians say a lot of us use caffeine like a band-aid instead of fixing the real issues like not sleeping enough or skipping meals. And yes, caffeine does give you a boost, but what goes up must come down. When it wears off, you can feel even more tired than before. That doesn't mean you need to quit coffee. In fact, a daily cup has been linked to better mood, gut health, and lower risk of heart disease and stroke. But key is using it wisely, keeping it under 5 cups a day. Go easy on the cream and sugar and stop drinking caffeine at least 8 hours before bed. If you're relying on it just to function, it might be time to look at your habits behind the fatigue, like go to bed. At least typically I do sleep normally, so I don't have that problem. I just like the coffee.

0: Hey, it's Sarah with you. On May 8th, the commencement ceremony at North Carolina State's Wilson College of Textiles came with a surprise for graduates that had them standing and cheering. They learned that any student loans taken out for their final year of school would be covered by none other than their keynote speaker, Anil Kochner. During the address, the philanthropist announced that he and his wife, Marilyn, were giving the gift in honor of his late father. His father moved to North Carolina from India to earn his bachelor's degree in textile manufacturing from NC State in 1950 and his master's degree from the same program in 1952. He said his father could not have imagined this moment, not just me standing here, but all of you sitting here. A new generation shaped by a different world, but connected by the same spirit of possibility that brought him here decades ago. And that's what today represents. He added, Marilyn and I hope that all of you leave Reynolds Coliseum today, not only with a degree, but with greater freedom to pursue your goals, take risks, and build the lives you've worked so hard to achieve. And what a, you know, help that would be to not have to worry about those student loans.
1: Hi, this is Suzanne Baker Young, a board member of the Tolma Area Historical Society and Museum. We'd like to thank Torkelson Funeral Home and Cremation, serving our neighbors and friends for over 100 years, for this opportunity to share our story. The Tolma Museum is open from 10 to 4 on Tuesday through Saturday for the new season. Admission free, so you don't have to pay to get in, and it's very family friendly, lots of area history involved. We also operate and staff the Little Red Schoolhouse Museum, owned by the City of Tolma, located in Gillette Park. We have always worked with our other organizations, namely the Monroe Juno Jackson Genealogy Workshop, the Monroe County Local History Room and Monroe County Historical Society, the Millston Historical Society and Museum, Tolma's ACT Theater, Scott Wilcox and his volunteer crew from Americana Music in the Park, and the City of Tolma Historic Preservation Commission. Throughout the year, we are going to be running a series of special presentations relating to the celebration of America's 250 years since its founding and the signing of the Declaration of Independence. So be sure to keep an eye out on those special presentations. This is Suzanne Baker Young, a board member of the Tolma Area Historical Society and Museum. Again, we'd like to thank Torkelson Funeral Home and Cremation, supporting our community for over 100 years. Thank you.
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4: Tonight, expect scattered showers before 7 p.m., followed by mostly cloudy conditions. Temperatures will hover around 39, rising to 42 overnight. Winds will come from the northwest at 1 to 13 miles per hour, gusting up to 24 miles per hour. Tomorrow brings mostly sunny skies with a high near 64 and a gentle north wind around 3 miles per hour. Tomorrow night will be mostly cloudy with a low around 40. Thursday, anticipate mostly sunny weather with a high near 65. Friday, watch for possible rain showers after 1 p.m. under mostly cloudy skies, with highs near 64. East winds will blow at 5 to 10 miles per hour, gusting up to 20 miles per hour.

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up my yearly annuals and got them in the ground on the same evening. I couldn't help myself. I mean, I was just ready for the pop of color. I'm ready for the summer days and summer nights, you know, sitting outside next to my flowers, going outside with the dogs, walking around, checking them all out, watering them. I'm also excited to get my cut flowers planted. My husband usually helps me with that. We plant a little patch of flowers that I can cut and grow back so I can have inside flowers. That is one of my favorite things. So I'm excited to get that going as well. But hopefully you get out to your local greenhouse this weekend, get your flowers and get them planted because we got the 3-day weekend ahead of us.

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1: Hey, it's Sarah with you. 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
5: Scattered sprinkles overnight. Temperatures near 40 at daybreak. Northwest winds 5 to 10, gusting to 20. Wednesday, sunny, 64. Wednesday night, cloudy, 43. Thursday, partly sunny, 63. Friday, cloudy, a chance of afternoon showers, 65. Saturday, a mix of sun and clouds, 74. Sunday, sunny, 82.

Scattered sprinkles overnight. Temperatures near 40 at daybreak. Northwest winds 5 to 10, gusting to 20. Wednesday, sunny, 64. Wednesday night, cloudy, 43. Thursday, partly sunny, 63. Friday, cloudy, a chance of afternoon showers, 65. Saturday, a mix of sun and clouds, 74. Sunday, sunny, 82.

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Scattered sprinkles overnight. Temperatures near 40 at daybreak. Northwest winds 5 to 10, gusting to 20. Wednesday, sunny, 64. Wednesday night, cloudy, 43. Thursday, partly sunny, 63. Friday, cloudy, a chance of afternoon showers, 65. Saturday, a mix of sun and clouds, 74. Sunday, sunny, 82.

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Scattered sprinkles overnight. Temperatures near 40 at daybreak. Northwest winds 5 to 10, gusting to 20. Wednesday, sunny, 64. Wednesday night, cloudy, 43. Thursday, partly sunny, 63. Friday, cloudy, a chance of afternoon showers, 65. Saturday, a mix of sun and clouds, 74. Sunday, sunny, 82.

0: Reed and Chelsea along with you. So we use a dehumidifier in our basement.
1: Oh, yes.
0: And it is nice because it does keep it much more comfortable in there. It's amazing how much water you'll pull out of a downstairs spot.
1: Yeah.
0: When you're in the summertime.
1: Are we in the summertime?
0: It feels like it, the humidity and everything.
1: Okay.
0: But like it fills this bucket and it's heavy and then I got to carry it up the stairs. And I'm a strong, younger guy, but it's every day in the summer. So we decided we're going to hook the hose up to it.
1: Mm.
0: The directions are just garbage. It has three QR codes. None of them work anymore, even though we bought this thing, what, a year ago, 2 years ago?
1: A year ago.
0: None of the QR codes are active anymore.
1: Excellent.
0: And so as we speak, it is currently plugged in and one hose is into the drain of the downstairs. And I'm hoping water is not going anywhere.
1: On the floor.
0: But I'm not good at directions. Wait, Chels. I'm not good at directions printed on like a manual type thing.
1: You're not?
0: I would say I'm not that great at it.
1: Okay.
0: But these directions are terrible. And I just can't help but think, did you ever bring somebody in off the street and say, why don't you try to do this? And see if they can figure it out. And if they can't, then you have a problem there.
1: Okay.
0: So I'm hoping it works, but I can't believe how complicated some of the stuff is. You've ever put a kid's bike together?
1: Oh, my gosh.
0: Any of that? It's like, who came up with these?

They say the holy water's watered down, and this town's lost its faith. Our colors will fade eventually, so if our time is running out, day after day, we'll make the mundane a masterpiece. Oh my, my, oh my, my love, I take one look at you, you're taking me out.

0: it's Chelsea. He's Reed. Reed, I don't know what we were talking about, but I'm just kind of going back in the text line from last week, and we haven't had time to get to it, but there's a couple people that said asparagus on the grill is phenomenal.
1: Oh, I
0: so
1: asked.
0: So what does this have to do?
1: Thank you. I asked, what else can we do on the grill besides the meat?
0: Okay. Another person said asparagus or Brussels sprouts with butter, seasonings, onion, or bacon added in the foil is super good.
1: We're talking with somebody last week, and she's been getting into Brussels sprouts.
0: Oh.
1: And I said something that Chelsea said, you should say that on the air. A lot of things I say, Chelsea says, that's not that interesting. But with this one thing, she said, that is actually interesting, and I think people would find that.
0: I said, what's your source, Reed?
1: I am quite certain.
0: No. There's nothing about quite certain
1: here. You look it up while I talk and verify me. We can fact check in real time. So Brussels sprouts, if when you were a kid, they were nasty, right? Bitter. Ugh. And now people are, especially millennials, they're like, wait, I had Brussels sprouts at this thing and they're really good. They have figured out a way to grow Brussels sprouts that are actually quite delicious.
0: Mm-hmm.
1: They have changed, you know, whatever the pollination set. We learned this in, what, seventh grade science or something like that. And now Brussels sprouts do, in fact, taste better. And she said, the gal I was talking to, she's like, I thought I just kind of matured. And I said, well, I'm sure you have, but it's also different.
0: You're right, Rain.
1: Thank you.
0: Mm-hmm.
1: So they actually grow better
0: Iowa
1: Brussels sprouts.
0: IowaFarmBureau.com.
1: Well, how do you get more legit other than the Wisconsin Farm Bureau? How do you get more legit than that?
0: Yeah.
1: So, yeah, try Brussels sprout. Thank you for these suggestions. Corn on the cob we might do this summer.
0: Yeah, they cross-pollinated different varieties.
1: Look at that, Chels.
0: Okay.
1: See, I know what I'm talking about on most things.

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5: Increasing clouds today, highs in the mid-60s, north winds near 5. Tonight, cloudy, 43. Tomorrow, partly sunny, 64. Tomorrow night, cloudy, 45. Friday, cloudy, isolated afternoon showers, 66. Saturday, a mix of sun and clouds, isolated showers, 71. Sunday, partly sunny, 80. Monday, sunny, 86.

0: There's Chelsea Reed. It's got some reporting, Chelsea. I saw this originally on JS Online. So you take the ACT in high school to determine college entrance exam stuff. I think out west it's the SAT.
1: Okay.
0: But you and I took the ACT. Side note, one time I got sat behind Chelsea unknowingly when we were first dating during an ACT. And
1: Reed got his best score and I got my worst. Yes. So what does that tell you?
0: ACT.
1: Reed won the lottery when he married me and I did not.
0: And I'm dragging you down.
1: And it wasn't because I'm not intelligent. It's because Reed drove me nuts. The whole 4-hour thing, tapping his pencil and tapping on my chair and all that.
0: If I'd finish.
1: Stuff.
0: If I'd finish early, I might kind of poke her in the back.
1: So I think it's like kind of what? An analogy of the whole situation,
0: of our
1: really.
0: Whole relationship.
1: Reed won the lottery.
0: What's funny too is I think I got there first, right? So I was sitting there and then you walked in and I was like, oh, we're in the same room. And you're like, you walked right to seat 12 or whatever it was.
1: I know.
0: And I was terrible. Like, well, how great is this? And you instantly knew this is no good. All right. So coming up,
1: okay,
0: we got a little issue with the ACT, and in all seriousness, it is affecting.
1: Oh, hi.
0: They had a scoring issue.
1: Oh.
0: This could change some test scores. We'll talk about it.
2: You know, you make me feel so good.

0: Braden Chelsea with you. Let's get back to this ACT issue, Chelsea. Take the ACT in high school to determine college entrance stuff. And ACT discovered a scoring error with this spring's online school day ACT exam.
1: It's online now?
0: I guess, yes.
1: Whoa.
0: You used to have to go in person. It would be on a Saturday.
1: Saturday morning, yeah.
0: All morning and into the early afternoon, right?
1: Yep.
0: And there would be all these different
1: 4 hours, man.
0: Schools you'd have to go to, some closer than others. And
1: those
0: it
1: were
0: is
1: the days,
0: so Chelsea, it's rescoring effective tests, including some in Wisconsin. And updated scores will be the same or slightly higher, not lower.
1: Oh.
0: So you're only guaranteed to be better. Last week, ACT notified school test coordinators that it was removing and reissuing scores for students who took the online ACT during school day testing. So you still take it at school, I assume? You can't take it at home.
1: You must take it at school.
0: Affected students were removed from their MyAct profiles and are to be updated by June 2nd with revised scores. And I don't know how far back this goes.
1: Right.
0: But what are we doing here when it's like, oh, you got that score? Now, I don't know if it's going to be enough to make a huge difference.
1: Exactly.
0: But
1: still,
0: you don't hear about this too much.
1: No, you don't.
0: One other thing. Even though the universities of Wisconsin remain test optional through 2027, ACT scores still matter for some admissions, scholarships, and state and federal accountability measures of college readiness.
1: Mm-hmm.
0: So, yeah, it's all going to be good, though, because you're only going to go up,

0: Hey, it's Reed and Chelsea with you. Chelsea, I was thinking a little bit more about that guy who honked at me the other day.
1: Oh.
0: So I was in the car trying to make a right turn. He was behind me. I was waiting for the car to, you know, come from my left across my right. I couldn't tell how fast they were going. And he thought that I should have gone, and so he honked twice late on the horn.
1: Yep.
0: And I got thinking, this is a little deep, but okay. Stay with me on it. Horn honking was the original way people could voice their displeasure with something pre-internet.
1: Okay?
0: Because now you're behind a screen, people tweet out whatever they want, you know, they'll write this stuff on Facebook in the comments, and you do it behind the screen, so you're sort of anonymous. Well, honking the horn was the original anonymous way of voicing your displeasure with what somebody was doing.
1: Mm-hmm.
0: And the idea was, I'm never going to see them again. And you couldn't, you couldn't type anything out. There was no like describing why it was just a honk of the horn.
1: Okay.
0: But I thought, it is interesting. This guy can just lay on the horn.
1: Yep.
0: And then never see me again. Now that causes me to not care that much. I don't really engage with, although I was trying to see him, I'm like, what am I working with here?
1: Mm-hmm.
0: You know, what kind of person am I working with? And I couldn't see him because it was kind of raining. But yeah, I just thought that was the original way that people could anonymously kind of yell at somebody with ideally no consequence. Now, road rage incidents and all that. I tell Chelsea, I'm going to teach my kids, don't honk the horn at people.
1: Your kids, okay.
0: Our kids, don't honk the horn at people because very little good's going to come out of that.
1: It's true.
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9: Increasing clouds today, highs in the mid-60s, north winds near 5. Tonight, cloudy, 43. Tomorrow, partly sunny, 64. Tomorrow night, cloudy, 45. Friday, cloudy, isolated afternoon showers, 66. Saturday, a mix of sun and clouds, isolated showers, 71. Sunday, partly sunny, 80. Monday, sunny, 86.

0: Hey, it's Reed and Chelsea. Reed, should we go funny or serious for this one?
1: Give me funny.
0: Okay.
1: Is it the same story? You could just take it two different ways?
0: No.
1: Oh.
0: Okay, let's go with funny. So we have a bridesmaid. You know, just stop right there, right? It's already funny.
1: Not maid of honor.
0: No, not maid of
1: honor.
0: And
1: what's a married?
0: Matron of honor.
1: Matron of honor.
0: Which I was a matron of honor. Anywho, so they had a bridesmaid. Do you know what a back seam is on a dress, Reed? It's where the seam goes down the back, like in the middle of the back.
1: It's fairly self-explanatory, but thank
0: Wonderful.
1: You.
0: Wonderful. Well, I don't know with you. You don't
1: assume with me. Yeah, don't. I always say don't make assumptions. I know.
0: So, you know, the grand march and all that. So she comes out and had a few cocktails. She admitted. She did the grand march with her brother. So she came out and she's like, let's do the worm. And he's like, okay, you know, again, a couple cocktails. So she goes down to do the worm. Her whole backside of her dress splits and her butt is out in front of everybody. And this has 7.8 million views. Last time I checked, it's probably gone up.
1: Oh, man.
0: And she just said, you know, there was a bunch of laughter. Obviously, this went viral. She was getting a bunch of messages about her butt. She's like, thank you, because I work out and that's my butt. She was like, whatever. She seems pretty.

0: The shawl.
1: The shawl is I know enough about the shawl to know that can be used for multiple things.
0: It's if you're cold,
1: if somebody splits something.
0: Yep.
1: Very good. Yeah, you don't want to do the worm. I'm saying even guys, it really very few people do the worm well.
0: I agree with you, Reed.
1: And when you're going to do a grand march, you want to try to figure it out before you're about to go. Like people go like 30 seconds before, what are you going to do?
0: I know. Don't do that.
1: Ideally, you have something that you're both comfortable with. Maybe you've done it a couple of times.
0: It's doable.
1: It's doable because, yeah, there's so often you're sitting there 30 seconds before, like, what do you want to do? And you do some baseball swing thing or some basketball thing, which is fine. But the worm, I wouldn't.
0: No. Don't get too involved, really. Yeah. It's about the bride and groom.
1: It is. Don't show anybody up.
0: Just do your little thing and go.
1: Now, men, one more thing. Men usually rent the tux. Women buy that dress.
0: It's true.
1: And that's probably a good thing for her because she'd have bought it anyway.
0: Yes.
1: Can you repair that? Split. Hey, seamstress is listening. Can you repair?
0: I'm sure you can. It's just right on the back, you know?
1: Yeah, man.

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2: Several firefighters were injured, some nearly seriously, after a basement fire at a home in a subdivision just east of La Crosse yesterday evening. The residents were home at the time, but were all able to be evacuated. Crews saw heavy smoke coming from the roof and garage when they arrived. The fire did not spread to neighbors. It happened in the 2000 block of Wedgwood Drive east of the opposite side of Highway 33. From State Road Elementary School. La Crosse, Onalaska, French Island, West Salem, Stoddard, and Town of Farmington crews were called in to help. A cause is still being investigated. The town of Campbell could officially become the village of French Island in the next 2 weeks after town residents voted more than 98% yesterday to go from the town of Campbell to the village of French Island. Yes got 1,493 votes, no got 30. It's also nearly 55% of the total 2,800 eligible voters. It also still needs to get by a City of La Crosse lawsuit. The State Incorporation Review Board said in March the town met all the standards necessary for the vote. An Independence woman who pled no contest last month to maintaining a drug trafficking place in Trempealeau County in 2024 will be sentenced today. Charges of cocaine delivery against 35-year-old Rihanna Lloyd were dropped in a plea deal, but will be considered in sentencing. Interim Onalaska Police Chief Tim Berg had the interim tag removed last week. Berg has been with Onalaska's department for 28 years, including as assistant chief, sergeant, and patrol officer. He was with West Salem's department for 2 years before moving to Onalaska. He's a 1992 Onalaska High School grad. Pumas City Council will wait until at least next week to decide on what to do going forward with the city pool. After closing the pool for this summer was announced early this month, they'll wait until after the next Park and Rec Commission meeting, which will be held in the days after Memorial Day. City Administrator Nick Morales says a November referendum to go over state spending caps to pay for repairs is among the possibilities.
3: We're evaluating up front options right now. What we're doing is monitoring what's going on across the state. And if you're also monitoring what's going on across the state, what you're noticing is that municipal budgets have just hit critical mass. Prior to cutting a lot of services, what municipalities are doing is going to referendum and asking the public, do you want to maintain their service? And if so, are you willing to allow the city to go above the state mandated property tax levy limit restrictions?
2: Morales says the pool would have probably been up for a November referendum before the recently discovered additional damage from last winter. And now you're up to date. Craig Otto, Magnum Media News.

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0: Braden Chelsea along with you. Okay, Chels, I've already heard somebody say it, and I'm not trying to be the policeman on this thing, but it is not Happy Memorial Day.
1: I've already
0: heard somebody say, I hope you have a happy Memorial Day weekend.
1: Yep.
0: I hope you have a nice Memorial Day weekend. Memorial Day weekend is a sad.
1: Yes.
0: Monday is a somber day.
1: Mm-hmm.
0: So as much as we all get excited if you're going to be going out on the water, doing some grilling, having the day off, it is a somber day. So by no means am I trying to come across as judgmental, but a lot of people don't know that. When I was probably a teenager, my dad said something to me and he's like, just so you know.
1: Yeah.
0: Very different than 4th of July. Very different than Labor Day.
1: It makes sense. And I think there's a lot of area parades going on.
0: Yes.
1: Talk to your kids about what this weekend is about because that's most important.
0: I haven't looked. Is the weather looking good for Monday? I haven't looked at all. Obviously, we still have some time here. But yeah, Memorial Day weather-wise can be very hit and miss. And May is just hit and miss. You get some just gorgeous, some of the nicest days of the years and some of the ugly days.
1: Right.
0: But yeah, not happy Memorial Day.
1: Okay.
0: What should you say? Hope you have a nice Memorial Day. Hope you have a good Memorial Day.
1: Mm-hmm.
0: This is a very tough holiday for families of
1: those
0: that have lost men and women in the service.
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7: Increasing clouds today, highs in the mid-60s, north winds near 5. Tonight, cloudy, 43. Tomorrow, partly sunny, 64. Tomorrow night, cloudy, 45. Friday, cloudy, isolated afternoon showers, 66. Saturday, a mix of sun and clouds, isolated showers, 71. Sunday, partly sunny, 80. Monday, sunny, 86.

0: Reed and Chelsea keeping you company. All right, so we bring up Aaron Rodgers, former Packers quarterback, won a Super Bowl. A lot of drama with Aaron, it seems like, all the time. But we got to be fair when you get new information. Sports Illustrated NFL insider Albert Breer, Chelsea, he's very respected in the sports world. He reports that Aaron Rodgers' delay in signing is not because it was all about him.
1: Oh.
0: He was actually giving the team, specifically new head coach Mike McCarthy, time to evaluate their young quarterback Will Howard before fully committing to Rodgers as the starter. So through OTAs, which are optional team activities, if Aaron would have been there, it would have obviously taken all the oxygen out of the room. He would have been the focus.
1: Mm-hmm.
0: So Aaron stayed away. It allowed Howard to get first team reps, a lot of teaching time. And then after that, they decided, okay, we want Aaron for a year. Will Howard will be the backup. So okay. Apparently this is very selfless on Aaron's part with this.
1: Okay.
0: Now, I don't think Aaron had any interest in going to OTAs. So I think this was a win-win for everybody involved.
1: Yes.
0: Because I don't think he was itching to do optional things.
1: Okay.
0: But Albert Breer says it was actually Aaron not stalling.
1: Okay.
0: For his own sake, he was giving the team a clearer picture. So we'll be fair and we'll say that's what Aaron was doing.
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4: Several firefighters were injured, some nearly seriously, after a basement fire at a home in a subdivision just east of La Crosse yesterday evening. Residents were home at the time, but were all able to be evacuated. Crews saw heavy smoke coming from the roof and garage when they arrived. The fire did not spread to neighbors. It happened in the 2000 block of Wedgwood Drive east of the opposite side of Highway 33 from State Road Elementary School. La Crosse, Onalaska, French Island, West Salem, Stoddard, and Town of Farmington crews were called in to help. A cause is still being investigated. The town of Campbell could officially become the village of French Island in the next 2 weeks after town residents voted more than 98% yesterday to go from the town of Campbell to the village of French Island. Yes got 1,493 votes, no got 30. It's also nearly 55% of the total 2,800 eligible voters. It also still needs to get by a City of La Crosse lawsuit. The State Incorporation Review Board said in March the town met all the standards necessary for the vote. An Independence woman who pled no contest last month to maintaining a drug trafficking place in Trempealeau County in 2024 will be sentenced today. Charges of cocaine delivery against 35-year-old Rihanna Lloyd were dropped in a plea deal, but will be considered in sentencing. Interim Onalaska Police Chief Tim Berg had the interim tag removed last week. Berg has been with Onalaska's department for 28 years, including as assistant chief, sergeant, and patrol officer. He was with West Salem's department for 2 years before moving to Onalaska. He's a 1992 Onalaska High School grad. Thomas City Council will wait until at least next week to decide on what to do going forward with the city pool. After closing the pool for this summer was announced early this month, they'll wait until after the next Park and Rec Commission meeting, which will be held in the days after Memorial Day. City Administrator Nick Morales says a November referendum to go over state spending caps to pay for repairs is among the possibilities.
5: We're evaluating upfront options right now. What we're doing is monitoring what's going on across the state. And if you're also monitoring what's going on across the state, what you're noticing is that municipal budgets have just hit critical mass. Prior to cutting a lot of services, what municipalities are doing is going to referendum and asking the public, do you want to maintain this service? And if so, are you willing to allow the city to go above the state-mandated property tax levy limit restrictions.
4: Morales says the pool would have probably been up for a November referendum before the recently discovered additional damage from last winter. And now you're up to date. Craig Otto, Magnum Media News.

0: Reed and Chelsea along with you. So we use a dehumidifier in our basement.
1: Oh, yes.
0: And it is nice because it does keep it much more comfortable in there. It's amazing how much water you'll pull out of a downstairs spot.
1: Yeah.
0: When you're in the summertime.
1: Are we in the summertime?
0: It feels like it, the humidity and everything.
1: Okay.
0: But like it fills this bucket and it's heavy and then I got to carry it up the stairs. And I'm a strong younger guy, but it's every day in the summer. So we decided we're going to hook the hose up to it.
1: Mm.
0: The directions are just garbage. It has three QR codes. None of them work anymore, even though we bought this thing, what, two years ago?
1: A year ago.
0: None of the QR codes are active anymore.
1: Excellent.
0: And so as we speak, it is currently plugged in and one hose is into the drain of the downstairs and I'm hoping water is not going anywhere.
1: On the floor?
0: But I'm not good at directions. Wait, Chels. I'm not good at directions printed on like a manual type thing.
1: You're not?
0: I would say I'm not that great at it.
1: Okay.
0: But these directions are terrible. And I just can't help but think, did you ever bring somebody in off the street and say, why don't you try to do this and see if they can figure it out? And if they can't, then you have a problem there.
1: Okay.
0: So I'm hoping it works, but I can't believe how complicated some of the stuff is. You've ever put a kid's bike together?
1: Oh, my gosh.
0: Any of that? It's like, who came up with these?

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0: Hey, it's Chelsea. He's Reed. Reed, I don't know what we were talking about, but I'm just kind of going back in the text line from last week, and we haven't had time to get to it, but there's a couple people that said asparagus on the grill is phenomenal.
1: Oh, I
0: So what
1: asked.
0: does this
1: Well,
0: have to
1: thank
0: do?
1: you. I asked, what else can we do on the grill besides the meat?
0: Okay. Another person said asparagus or Brussels sprouts with butter, seasonings, onion, or bacon added in the foil is super good.
1: We're talking with somebody last week, and she's been getting into Brussels sprouts. And I said something that Chelsea said, you should say that on the air. A lot of things I say, Chelsea says, that's not that interesting. But with this one thing, she said, that is actually interesting, and I think people would find
0: Well,
1: that
0: I said, what's your
1: worthwhile.
0: source, Reed?
1: I am quite certain.
0: No, there's nothing about
1: You
0: quite
1: look it up.
0: certain
1: You look it
0: here.
1: up while I talk and verify me. We can fact check in real time. So Brussels sprouts, if when you were a kid, they were nasty, right? Bitter. Ugh. And now people are, especially millennials, they're like, wait, I had Brussels sprouts at this thing and they're really good. They have figured out a way to grow Brussels sprouts that are actually quite delicious. They have changed, you know, whatever the pollination stuff. We learned this in what, seventh grade science or something like that. And now Brussels sprouts do in fact taste better. And she said, the gal I was talking to, she's like, I thought I just kind of matured. And I said, well, I'm sure you have, but it's also different.
0: You're right, Rain.
1: Thank you. So they actually grow better Brussels sprouts.
0: IowaFarmBureau.com.
1: Well, how do you get more legit other than the Wisconsin Farm Bureau? How do you get more legit than that?
0: Yeah.
1: So yeah, try Brussels sprout. Thank you for these suggestions. Corn on the cob we might do this summer.
0: Yeah, they cross-pollinated different
1: Look at that,
0: varieties.
1: Chels. See,
0: Okay.
1: I know what I'm talking about on most things.
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4: 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I'm Kelly Wilde for Magna Media.
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10: Increasing clouds today, highs in the mid-60s, north winds near 5. Tonight, cloudy, 43. Tomorrow, partly sunny, 64. Tomorrow night, cloudy, 45. Friday, cloudy, isolated afternoon showers, 66. Saturday, a mix of sun and clouds, isolated showers, 71. Sunday, partly sunny, 80. Monday, sunny, 86.

0: There's Chelsea Reed. It's got some reporting, Chelsea. I saw this originally on JS Online. So you take the ACT in high school to determine college entrance exam stuff. I think out west it's the SAT.
1: Okay.
0: But you and I took the ACT. Side note, one time I got sat behind Chelsea unknowingly when we were first dating during an ACT. And
1: Reed got his best score and I got my worst. Yes. So what does that tell you?
0: ACT.
1: Reed won the lottery when he married me and I did not.
0: And I'm dragging you down.
1: And it wasn't because I'm not intelligent. It's because Reed drove me nuts. The whole 4-hour thing, tapping his pencil and tapping on my chair and all that.
0: If I'd finish.
1: Stuff.
0: If I'd finish early, I might kind of poke her in the back.
1: So I think it's like kind of what? An analogy of the whole situation.
0: Of our
1: really.
0: Whole relationship.
1: Reed won the lottery.
0: What's funny too is I think I got there first, right? So I was sitting there and then you walked in and I was like, oh, we're in the same room. And you're like, you walked right to seat 12 or whatever it was.
1: I know.
0: And I was like, well, how great is this? And you instantly knew this is no good. All right. So coming up,
1: okay,
0: we got a little issue with the ACT, and in all seriousness, is it affecting.
1: Oh, hi.
0: They had a scoring issue.
1: Oh.
0: This could change some test scores. We'll talk about it.

0: Reading Chelsea with you. Let's get back to this ACT issue, Chelsea. Take the ACT in high school to determine college entrance stuff. And ACT discovered a scoring error with this spring's online school day ACT exam.
1: It's online now?
0: I guess. Yes.
1: Whoa.
0: You used to have to go in person. It would be on a Saturday.
1: Saturday morning, yeah.
0: All morning and into the early afternoon, right?
1: Yep.
0: And there would be all these different
1: 4 hours, man.
0: Schools you'd have to go to, some closer than others. And
1: those
0: it
1: were
0: is
1: the days,
0: so Chelsea, it's rescoring effective tests, including some in Wisconsin. And updated scores will be the same or slightly higher, not lower.
1: Oh.
0: So you're only guaranteed to be better. Last week, ACT notified school test coordinators that it was removing and reissuing scores for students who took the online ACT during school day testing. So you still take it at school, I assume? You can't take it at home.
1: You must take it at school.
0: Affected students were removed from their MyACT profiles and are to be updated by June 2nd with revised scores, also resent to colleges, universities, or scholarship organizations. Now, here's my question.
1: Yes.
0: If you already submitted this, and the college made a decision, and I don't know how far back this goes.
1: Right.
0: But what are we doing here when it's like, oh, you got that score? Now, I don't know if it's going to be enough to make a huge difference.
1: Exactly.
0: But
1: still,
0: you don't hear about this too much.
1: No, you don't.
0: One other thing, even though the universities of Wisconsin remain test optional through 2027, ACT scores still matter for some admissions, scholarships, and state and federal accountability measures of college readiness.
1: Mm-hmm.
0: So, yeah, it's all going to be good, though, because you're only going to go up.
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5: Several firefighters were injured, some nearly seriously, after a basement fire at a home in a subdivision just east of La Crosse yesterday evening. Residents were home at the time, but were all able to be evacuated. Crews saw heavy smoke coming from the roof and garage when they arrived. The fire did not spread to neighbors. It happened in the 2000 block of Wedgwood Drive east of the opposite side of Highway 33 from State Road Elementary School. La Crosse, Onalaska, French Island, West Salem, Stoddard, and Town of Farmington crews were called in to help. A cause is still being investigated. The town of Campbell could officially

0: actually become the village of French Island in the next 2 weeks after town residents voted more than 98% yesterday to go from the town of Campbell to the village of French Island. Yes got 1,493 votes, no got 30. It's also nearly 55% of the total 2,800 eligible voters. It also still needs to get by a City of La Crosse lawsuit. The State Incorporation Review Board said in March, the town met all the standards necessary for the vote. An independence woman who pled no contest last month to maintaining a drug trafficking place in Trempealeau County in 2024 will be sentenced today. Charges of cocaine delivery against 35-year-old Rihanna Lloyd were dropped in a plea deal, but will be considered in sentencing. Interim Onalaska Police Chief Tim Berg had the interim tag removed last week. Berg has been with Onalaska's department for 28 years, including as assistant chief, sergeant, and patrol officer. He was with West Salem's department for 2 years before moving to Onalaska. He's a 1992 Onalaska High School grad. Houma City Council will wait until at least next week to decide on what to do going forward with the city pool. After closing the pool for this summer was announced early this month, they'll wait until after the next Park and Rec Commission meeting, which will be held in the days after Memorial Day. City Administrator Nick Morales says a November referendum to go over state spending caps to pay for repairs is among the possibilities.
1: We're evaluating upfront options right now. What we're doing is monitoring what's going on across the state. And if you're also monitoring what's going on across the state, what you're noticing is that municipal budgets have just hit critical mass. Prior to cutting a lot of services, what municipalities are doing is going to referendum and asking the public, do you want to maintain this service? And if so, are you willing to allow the city to go above the state mandated property tax levy limit restrictions?
0: Morales says the pool would have probably been up for a November referendum before the recently discovered additional damage from last winter. And now you're up to date. Craig Otto, Magnum Media News.

0: Hey, Sreden, Chelsea with you. Chelsea, I was thinking a little bit more about that guy who honked at me the other day.
1: Oh.
0: So I was in the car trying to make a right turn. He was behind me. I was waiting for the car to, you know, come from my left across my right. I couldn't tell how fast they were going. And he thought that I should have gone, and so he honked twice late on the horn.
1: Yep.
0: And I got thinking, this is a little deep, but okay. Stay with me on it. Horn honking was the original way people could voice their displeasure with something pre-internet.
1: Okay?
0: Because now you're behind a screen, people tweet out whatever they want, you know, they'll write this stuff on Facebook in the comments, and you do it behind the screen, so you're sort of anonymous. Well, honking the horn was the original anonymous way of voicing your displeasure with what somebody was doing.
1: Mm-hmm.
0: And the idea was, I'm never going to see them again. And you couldn't, you couldn't type anything out. There was no like describing why it was just a honk of the horn.
1: Okay.
0: But I thought, it is interesting. This guy can just lay on the horn.
1: Yep.
0: And then never see me again. Now that causes me to not care that much. I don't really engage with, although I was trying to see him, I'm like, what am I working with here?
1: Mm-hmm.
0: You know, what kind of person am I working with? And I couldn't see him because it was kind of raining. But yeah, I just thought that was the original way that people could anonymously kind of yell at somebody with ideally no consequence. Now, road rage incidents and all that. I tell Chelsea, I'm going to teach my kids, don't honk the horn at people.
1: Your kids, okay.
0: Our kids, don't honk the horn at people because very little good's going to come out of that.
1: It's true.

0: Ideally, you have something that you're both comfortable with. Maybe you've done it a couple of times.
1: It's doable.
0: It's doable because, yeah, there's so often you're sitting there 30 seconds before, like, what do you want to do? And you do some baseball swing thing or some basketball. It was fine. But the worm, I wouldn't.
1: No. Don't get too involved,
0: that.
1: Really. Yeah. It's about the bride and groom.
0: It is.
1: Just
0: don't
1: do
0: show
1: your
0: anybody
1: little thing
0: up.
1: And go.
0: Now, men, one more thing. Men usually rent the tux. Women buy that dress.
1: It's true.
0: And that's probably a good thing for her because she'd have bought it anyway.
1: Yes.
0: Can you repair that? Hey, seamstress is listening. Can you repair?
1: I'm sure you can. It's just right on the back, you know?
0: Yeah, man.
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7: Increasing clouds today. Highs in the mid-60s. North winds near 5. Tonight, cloudy, 43. Tomorrow, partly sunny, 64. Tomorrow night, cloudy, 45. Friday, cloudy. Isolated afternoon showers, 66. Saturday, a mix of sun and clouds. Isolated showers, 71. Sunday, partly sunny, 80. Monday, sunny, 86.

0: Hey, it's Reed and Chelsea keeping you company. So, Chelsea, one of the big airlines had something interesting happened. An employee of a Dallas-based The Robot Studio flew with a humanoid robot named Stewie.
1: Oh, no.
0: If you're a Family Guy fan, Stewie is a big character. He's this little humanoid robot. And you should look up, Chelsea. I think you'd find him cute. He doesn't have a face or anything. He's just got big eyes. But he walks around like this little child. So look up Stewie the humanoid robot. And he brought him, this guy brought him on a flight from Dallas to Vegas. Paid for his seat, all the stuff. And I think it all went really well. He used an FAA

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4: Sunny this afternoon, temperatures in the mid-60s, north winds near 5. Tonight, cloudy, 43. Tomorrow, partly sunny, 64. Tomorrow night, cloudy, 45. Friday, cloudy, isolated afternoon showers, 66. Saturday, a mix of sun and clouds, isolated showers, 71. Sunday, partly sunny, 80. Monday, sunny, 86.

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5: Sunny this afternoon, temperatures in the mid-60s, north winds near 5. Tonight, cloudy, 43. Tomorrow, partly sunny, 64. Tomorrow night, cloudy, 45. Friday, cloudy, isolated afternoon showers, 66. Saturday, a mix of sun and clouds, isolated showers, 71. Sunday, partly sunny, 80. Monday,

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3: Several firefighters were injured, some nearly seriously, after a basement fire at a home in a subdivision just east of La Crosse yesterday evening. Residents were home at the time, but were all able to be evacuated. Crews saw heavy smoke coming from the roof and garage when they arrived. The fire did not spread to neighbors. It happened in the 2000 block of Wedgwood Drive east of the opposite side of Highway 33 from State Road Elementary School. La Crosse, Onalaska, French Island, West Salem, Stoddard, and Town of Farmington crews were called in to help. A cause is still being investigated. The town of Campbell could officially become the village of French Island in the next 2 weeks after town residents voted more than 98% yesterday to go from the town of Campbell to the village of French Island. Yes got 1,493 votes, no got 30. It's also nearly 55% of the total 2,800 eligible voters. It also still needs to get by a City of La Crosse lawsuit. The State Incorporation Review Board said in March the town met all the standards necessary for the vote. A new Toma High School assistant principal has been named. Jamie Schmitz is replacing Jeff Adams, who's becoming the Robert Cooper Learning Center principal July 1st. Schmitz will move up from being a district curriculum department instruction coach and student council advisor. She's originally from Wilton. Interim Onalaska Police Chief Tim Berg had the interim tag removed last week. Berg has been with Onalaska's department for 28 years, including as assistant chief, sergeant, and patrol officer. He was with West Salem's department for 2 years before moving to Onalaska. He's a 1992 Onalaska High School grad. Toma City Council will wait until at least next week to decide on what to do going forward with the city pool. After closing the pool for this summer was announced early this month, they'll wait until after the next Park and Rec Commission meeting, which will be held in the days after Memorial Day. City Administrator Nick Morales says a November referendum to go over state spending caps to pay for repairs is among the possibilities.
4: We're evaluating upfront options right now. What we're doing is monitoring what's going on across the state. And if you're also monitoring what's going on across the state, what you're noticing is that municipal budgets have just hit critical mass. Prior to cutting a lot of services, what municipalities are doing is going to referendum and asking the public, do you want to maintain their service? And if so, are you willing to allow the city to go above the state-mandated property tax levy limit restrictions?
3: Morales says the pool would have probably been up for a November referendum before the recently discovered additional damage from last winter. And now you're up to date. Craig Otto, Magnum Media News.

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8: Sunny this afternoon, temperatures in the mid-60s, north winds near 5. Tonight, cloudy, 43. Tomorrow, partly sunny, 64. Tomorrow night, cloudy, 45. Friday, cloudy, isolated afternoon showers, 66. Saturday, a mix of sun and clouds, isolated showers, 71. Sunday, partly sunny, 80. Monday, sunny, 86.

0: Hear that? 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
3: Several firefighters were injured, some nearly seriously, after a basement fire at a home in a subdivision just east of La Crosse yesterday evening. Residents were home at the time, but were all able to be evacuated. Crews saw heavy smoke coming from the roof and garage when they arrived. The fire did not spread to neighbors. It happened in the 2000 block of Wedgwood Drive east of the opposite side of Highway 33 from State Road Elementary School. La Crosse, Onalaska, French Island, West Salem, Stoddard, and Town of Farmington crews were called in to help. A cause is still being investigated. The town of Campbell could officially become the village of French Island in the next 2 weeks after town residents voted more than 98% yesterday to go from the town of Campbell to the village of French Island. Yes got 1,493 votes, no got 30. It's also nearly 55% of the total 2,800 eligible voters. It also still needs to get by a City of La Crosse lawsuit. The State Incorporation Review Board said in March the town met all the standards necessary for the vote. A new Toma High School assistant principal has been named. Jamie Schmitz is replacing Jeff Adams, who is becoming the Robert Cooper Learning Center principal July 1st. Schmitz will move up from being a district curriculum department instruction coach and student council advisor. She's originally from Wilton. Interim Onalaska Police Chief Tim Berg had the interim tag removed last week. Berg has been with Onalaska's department for 28 years, including as assistant chief, sergeant, and patrol officer. He was with West Salem's department for 2 years before moving to Onalaska. He's a 1992 Onalaska High School grad. Toma City Council will wait until at least next week to decide on what to do going forward with the city pool. After closing the pool for this summer was announced early this month, they'll wait until after the next Park and Rec Commission meeting, which will be held in the days after Memorial Day. City Administrator Nick Morales says a November referendum to go over state spending caps to pay for repairs is among the possibilities.
4: We're evaluating print options right now. What we're doing is monitoring what's going on across the state. And if you're also monitoring what's going on across the state, what you're noticing is that municipal budgets have just hit critical mass. Prior to cutting a lot of services, what municipalities are doing is going to referendum and asking the public, do you want to maintain their service? And if so, are you willing to allow the city to go above the state-mandated property tax levy limit restrictions?
3: Morales says the pool would have probably been up for a November referendum before the recently discovered additional damage from last winter. And now you're up to date. Craig Otto, Magnum Media News.

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4: Sunny this afternoon, temperatures in the mid-60s, north winds near 5. Tonight cloudy, 43. Tomorrow partly sunny, 64. Tomorrow night cloudy, 45. Friday cloudy, isolated afternoon showers, 66. Saturday a mix of sun and clouds, isolated showers, 71. Sunday partly sunny, 80. Monday, sunny, 86.

Hey, it's Natalie. Happy Wednesday to you. We are halfway through the work week, almost at the weekend, and for a lot of people out there, getting a 3-day weekend because it is Memorial Day weekend coming up.

0: Hey, it's Natalie. Great. Now I'm going to have to explain this one to my mom. I just barely got her to figure out how to use Google. And Google's changing its search box for the first time in 25 years. They've done away with the simple bar. They've added bells and whistles to incorporate more interactive searches and AI. The box is bigger so people can ask even longer questions, upload photographs and videos, ask questions vocally, use AI mode. People can also ask follow-up questions with the chatbot within Google's main search page as well. So lots of ways to get you the best search results possible. However, like I said, my mom not going to be able to figure this out. She's going to be like, what are all these buttons? I'm going to be like, just type your question.
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1: Oh, it's beautiful. 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

0: 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Cindy Lauper right there. Girls just want to have fun. The 2026 NCAA D3 Men's and Women's Outdoor Track and Field Championship at UWL coming up tomorrow through Saturday, so you can check that out. On the way, more music with the Pretenders, Maroon 5, and Prince.
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5: Tonight, expect mostly cloudy conditions with a low of 38, warming to 42 overnight. A gentle northeast breeze will be present. Tomorrow, the clouds persist with a high near 64, dipping to 62 by afternoon. East winds will range from 3 to 8 miles per hour. Tomorrow night, the low will be around 40 under continued cloud cover. Friday, anticipate a high near 66 with east winds gusting up to 22 miles per hour. Saturday brings likely rain showers and a high near 70, accompanied by a light southeast wind.

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Hey, it's Natalie. All right, so when is the appropriate time where you can talk about spoilers of a show? I know a lot of people, after finales or after big episodes of shows, they want to weigh in and they want to talk about it online. So when is the appropriate time? Because listen, I was on people.com this morning and they posted a spoiler for The Testaments. Now, that episode came out in the middle of the night. I was on the website at 8 a.m. How are you going to post a spoiler already? Especially one that's in the title of the article. Like, at least wait for you to open up the article so you have a choice. As far as other people kind of like talking about finales and big episodes, I think you give people 24 hours before you like chime in on social media and really start talking about it because, you know, you want to give people a chance to watch those episodes. But seriously, people.com, do better. Do not post that spoiler. I was so sad.

0: 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If you're looking for a fun and easy family activity, be at the Hunger Task Force Kane Street Community Garden Shelter on Kane Street on the 30th at 1 o'clock for a bird feeder workshop. Participants will create their own feeders using pine cones and cardboard materials. It's a hands-on event. It's great for kids and adults, and it's a great way to help support local birds and wildlife. So make sure you check that out. Bring the fam out. Coming up, more music with Olivia Dean, REM, and Sam Smith.
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6: Tonight, expect mostly cloudy conditions with a low of 38, warming to 42 overnight. A gentle northeast breeze will be present. Tomorrow, the clouds persist with a high near 64, dipping to 62 by afternoon. East winds will range from 3 to 8 miles per hour. Tomorrow night, the low will be around 40 under continued cloud cover. Friday, anticipate a high near 66 with east winds gusting up to 22 miles per hour. Saturday brings likely rain showers and a high near 70, accompanied by a light southeast wind.

0: Hey, it's Natalie. You ever have one of those days where you're just so grumpy, where you fair warn people like, listen, I'm grumpy today, so just keep that in mind. I was so grumpy yesterday and I had to like give warning to people. Like I would say something and be like, don't worry about me. I'm just really grumpy today. And then when I was replying to like text messages or emails, I would start typing something and I'd be like, you know, maybe I don't reply today because I'm just so grumpy, right? So feeling a lot better today, but yesterday I was actually pretty grumpy and I had to give people warning. I think it's only fair, right? Like just warn them and be like, this is temporary. It's not you. It's me.
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Hey, it's Natalie. Well, today is Be a Millionaire Day. Yeah, could somebody tell me how to do that? That would be great. Thanks. No, actually, this day is about making yourself feel like a million. So they say that even if you aren't a millionaire, do one thing that makes you feel like a million. Maybe it's pampering yourself or going out for a nice dinner. You know, just something to make you feel like a million, even if you don't have a million.

Would you cry if you saw me crying? Would you save my soul?

Hey, it's Natalie. Coming up, your Hollywood headlines, a Grey's Anatomy spinoff. Yes, please give me more. Olivia Rodrigo's got some new music for you and a Billy Joel biopic, and what he thinks about it is not good. All the details on the way.

0: Hey, it's Natalie, and here are your Hollywood headlines. Well, ABC has given a straight-to-series order for a new Grey's Anatomy spinoff set to premiere mid-season of 2027. So if you can't get enough of Grey's Anatomy, you're getting more. The series is described as an edgy drama centered on doctors at a rural West Texas medical center. Ellen Pompeo and Shonda Rhimes will be producing this. Olivia Rodrigo drops her new single on Friday. It's called The Cure, and she says it's her favorite track on the new album. And there is an unauthorized Billy Joel biopic in the works. Billy Joel not happy about it. In fact, he says that he will not be lending the rights to his life or music for the film. So you're not even going to hear Billy Joel's music in the movie. And there you go. Those are your Hollywood headlines.
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5: Tonight, expect mostly cloudy conditions with a low of 38, warming to 42 overnight. A gentle northeast breeze will be present. Tomorrow, the clouds persist with a high near 64, dipping to 62 by afternoon. East winds will range from 3 to 8 miles per hour. Tomorrow night, the low will be around 40 under continued cloud cover. Friday, anticipate a high near 66 with east winds gusting up to 22 miles per hour. Saturday brings likely rain showers and a high near 70, accompanied by a light southeast wind.

0: 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Coming up, more music, Michael Jackson, Elton John, and Ed Sheeran on the way.
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7: America's PAC paid for and is responsible for the content of this advertising, not authorized by any candidate or candidate's agent or committee.

Hey, it's Natalie. Let's talk about the good news. Students in California took it upon themselves to help save a wildlife area. This is a place that they enjoy watching live streams of a bald eagle habitat, and the area has been threatened by a potential housing development. So they wrote letters to family, influencers, celebrities, trying to raise $10 million to prevent the area from being bulldozed. The students have been raising money on their own, also by doing bake sales, lemonade stands, even making bald eagle origamis, and they are moving the needle. The campaign to save the area has raised around $3 million. Which is 30% of the $10 million goal. So crossing my fingers for them that they can reach their goal and make this happen.

Hey, it's Natalie. We know that you live a busy life, so thank you for letting us be part of your life. I know things are going on all the time. You're running the kids to sports and school and all the places. You're going to work. You're running errands, taking care of everyday life. And we're just so happy that we could be part of that with you and provide